0: WASU 90.5 FM. This is Lizzie signing off. That was my hour. I had a great time. I hope you did too. If you want to follow me on Instagram, you can do that at LadyGrinningSoul64. I post lots of roller skating on there. Also, if you want to learn how to roller skate, I do roller skate lessons, so DM me on there. And yeah, I'll be here hopefully on Thursday at 7 p.m. as well. Hope to catch you next time. Thank you. Bye.
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0: will be grinning.
1: Hey, this is Braxton Critchier, 2018 grad of Appalachian State and former assistant sports director at WASU. Now blessed to work as the program coordinator for the Light FM in Asheville. 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

Another Mikey took a knife while arguing in traffic. Flipper died a natural death. He caught a nasty virus. Then there was the ever-present football player rapist. They were all in love with dying. They were doing it in Texas. Holly caught a bullet, but it only hit his leg. Well, it should have been a better shot. Got him in the head. They were all in love with dying. They were drinking from a fountain that was pouring like an avalanche coming down the mountain.

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0: 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Boone.

Hi, I'm Christian Morgan, proud graduate of the class of 2014. I was the station manager here at WASU. Now meteorologist and public relations manager for Randolph Electric in Asheboro, North Carolina, but still listening and still loving 90.5 WASU.

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0: Lending a hand to anyone in need, Hospitality House Northwest North Carolina works to not only provide shelter for those in need, but to improve the lives of those who enter its doors. With every goal of equipping families experiencing poverty or homelessness with the skills to become self-sufficient, Hospitality House aims to better the community with the vision of a place where every individual and family thrives.
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Thanks again to Anna Bananas for backing 90.5 WASU.

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0: 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Boom.

Hey, this is Braxton Critchier, 2018 grad of Appalachian State and former assistant sports director at WASU. 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

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I said you look so fine that I really want to make you mine. 4, 5, 6, come on and get your kicks. 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

Hi, this is Jeff Merritt. I was at WASU from 1984 to 1988. Currently, I'm executive director of the Centennial Authority and PNC Arena in Raleigh, North Carolina. And I'm proud to call WASU home, your college, your station, your music. 90.5 WASU.

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Hi, I'm Christian Morgan, proud graduate of the class of 2014. I was the station manager here at WASU. Now meteorologist and public relations manager for Randolph Electric in Asheboro, North Carolina, but still listening and still loving 90.5 WASU.

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0: Yo, yo, yo, this is Sizzle and Sammy Sosa on the radio for the very first time. Shout out my mom, that's Miss Susan for the uninitiated. Shout out Sully, shout out Tristan, shout out Ray, shout out Abby, she said she would listen. So, but yeah, I messed it up a little bit there, but it's my first time.
1: You'll be all
0: right. Yeah, I'll be all right. All right, that was some Dinosaur Jr., and I think that ended. So right now we're going to the Flamin' Lips, dude.

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1: As Patrick Swayze famously said in the 1991 action thriller Point Break, Little Hand says it's time to rock and roll. So, it is Wednesday, the first day after break, currently 11:02 in the morning, early afternoon. We've got a doozy of an hour for you. We're doing a lot of electronic music and sort of doing a sort of retrospect on EDM history, and in particular, a showcase on Frost Children and Porter Robinson. So, to get you all started with that, we've got Falling from Frost Children's 2025 album, Sister. Let's hear it.

All right, that absolute smack to the face that you just heard was Together, the Frost Children remix by The Avalanches, which is kind of a really, really cool fusion of older electronic and more sampling music influences sort of meeting together with the modern-day mainstream. So that was a pretty explosive start between Falling and Together. So we're going to go into a bit of a cooler period. We're going to be hitting up Snowburn by After from their very recently released Fell Asleep in the Sun. So let's give it a listen.

All right. That gem right there was Dive by Beach House off of their album 7. Sort of playing that in spirit for me actually seeing them with one of my very good friends a few weeks ago. It was a delightful show, and that was the song that they closed the set list with. And they played it unbelievably. It was beautiful. We're actually going to go into one more Beach House song in this sort of cooler section of the hour. And then we're going to bring it back up with a couple new artists and new interpretations of old sounds. So, a little check-in. It is 11:20. You are listening to 90.5 WASU. I'm Ethan, your DJ for the hour. And we will keep going. So, up next is April Suzanne, the cover that Beach House very recently just released from Robert Lester Folsom. So, let's hear it.

All right. What you just heard there was Divinity by Porter Robinson off of his 2014 album Worlds, of which arguably

one of the single most influential albums in electronic music history. It, whether or not you are a fan of Porter Robinson or not, I think it is pretty universally accepted, I suppose, that it left a significant impact on the sort of EDM scene and allowed for more of a sort of a softer and dreamier vibe in the genre, as well as implementing more emotional moments and sort of album-wide bits of storytelling. So we will continue down the track with more projects from Porter Robinson later this hour. But I want to introduce you all to a very, very promising new artist. They are originally a visual artist that I follow on Instagram. I believe their name is pronounced Gnome. It is G-N-O-M-E-H. Again, they're sort of a VJ, a visual artist, very talented individual. Released a song, I believe, 3 days ago, 2 or 3 days ago, and it knocked my socks off. It is fantastic, and it pulls upon so many influences of early EDM and around, like, early 2010s, sort of towards, like, the late 2010s. It's a phenomenal track, phenomenal track. But I'm going to stop talking about it. I'm so excited. I hope you all enjoy it. This is Everything by Gnome.

All right. Just to close out that song once again, that was Everything by Nomeh, spelled G-N-O-M-E-H. Love that song. And I think it's a fascinating look at the direction of electronic music and where it could be going in the next few years. I think the influences from Porter Robinson and particularly World

holds in that more sort of upbeat sort of tune, I suppose, getting mixed with these more modern interpretations like Nina Jirachi with a sort of a punchier, heavier hitting sound to it and beat, I think is delightful. So to move on, we have a track that the title is originally in Japanese, but it is an artist named Kim J, and it is off of their 2025 album, I believe, 2024, Arashi Zainichi. I hope I don't butcher that. But the song title roughly translates to "Let's meet if there is time," or "I'll meet you when there is time." So, without further ado, let's hear it.

Right. That sort of wild, wild track was Particle Arts by Virtual Self, which was the only EP released under the artist of the same name, Virtual Self, who was an alias and side project of Porter Robinson. That released in 2017, when sort of in the EDM scene, there was a bigger push towards, I suppose, what a lot of people would call sort of video game music. It's a very interesting look at sort of just the history of the genre, and also what some of these heavy hitters in the scene were experimenting with around these times. So we're going to switch things up a little bit, and then it'll all converge shortly after. So we're going to go to Satellites by Frost Children off of their very recently released EP, Tweaker Poem, which, had it not been for the fact that it's an EP, would be in contention for my album of the year. It is a work of art when it comes to modern day electronica and sort of the related subgenres. So I hope you all very much enjoy if you are already not familiar. So again, this is Satellites by Frost Children. Let's hear it.

All right. Just a little check-in. It's 11:49 and 42 seconds. We're approaching the end of the morning, approaching the end of the hour. So I only have a few more tunes for you, but I thank you so much for joining me for this hour. I know electronic music can be a bit divisive, but I've always loved it. I've always had a soft spot for it. And I think it's a very interesting thing to take a look at the history of, especially with it sort of being revitalized in the past few years by these very big, successful artists like Nina Jirachi, Frost Children, and various others that have sort of come up lately. So we're going to go into the sort of culmination of all of the Frost Children and Porter Robinson that we've been playing this hour. We've got Mona Lisa by Porter Robinson and Frost Children that was released as part of their album. Well, it was Porter Robinson's album, but with a Frost Children feature. This was released in 2024 as part of Smile. So, I'm a huge fan of it, and I hope you all enjoy it too.

All right. It's a track that I absolutely adore. I think it's a delight. It's a blast. So, we have reached the end of the hour. I super appreciate all of you who tuned in to 90.5 WASU. Means the world to me. I love the opportunity to be on the radio station. It's one of the coolest things to me. And to share music that I think is cool. So, sort of following on that track, we've got sort of a dance track that is both very famous for its inclusion in a particular movie, which if you know me, you know. But also, if you know me, you know the song. So, without further ado, this is Born Slippy Nux by Underworld. So, thanks so much for tuning in. I will not see you this coming Friday because we are having an alumni takeover here at the station. So, if you want to check out any of the alumni and sort of what they're listening to, please tune in. It'll be a blast. But I will catch you all next Wednesday.

where I will no longer be playing electronic music, but getting back into the swing of things with the fall mood sort of all around us. So, once again, Born Slippy by Underworld from Trainspotting, sort of. I hope you enjoy it. I love it. You guys take care. Thanks so much for tuning in. Have a great day.

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This is Jasmine Willett, and this is the start of my DJ hour. That was Dex Starp by Radiohead, and this is I've Got a Start by Mizzy Starr.

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0: Hi, this is Thomas Mueller, professor in the Department of Communication here at App State. 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

Good afternoon, everybody. You're listening to 90.5 WASU Boone. I hope you guys are enjoying the hour so far. We just listened to Future Games by Fleetwood Mac, which is one of my favorite songs by them. And then next, we're going to get into some Daryl Hall and John Oates. We're going to listen to Sarah Smile. I hope you guys enjoy.

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1: Hi, everybody. I hope you guys are enjoying 90.5 WASU Boone. It's a really beautiful day out, super sunny. We have a nice 72 degrees, which is going to be amazing because we're getting into fall. It's going to start getting colder. So it's a nice last warm day before all that. You guys just listened to Cage the Elephant, and now we're going to listen to Lana Del Rey. This is the last song of the hour. I hope you guys enjoyed.

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5: 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My name is Great Dane Maggard. Here, 4 to 5 p.m. is my DJ hour on Mondays and Wednesdays. But on Mondays and Wednesdays, I am not. On this past Monday, we were not here. It was fall break. And it is about to be fall indeed. But today was pretty hot right now. It's 72 degrees outside for the fall in October. But get ready to bring out those Carhartt jackets and get ready to cover up. But you can warm up to dancing with some PYT, Michael Jackson, a song that I absolutely love and enjoy. Pretty Young Thing, Michael Jackson, 90.5 WASU.

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by the name of the King. It's Rock, Rock. Super educated. I'm smarter than Spock, Spock. You ever tell me you will agree? Ain't no brother like the K-I-D-D. You know what I mean? Yeah. 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

used to care what people thought, but now I care more, and nobody out here's got it figured out. So therefore, I've lost all hope of a happy ending, depending on whether or not it's worth it. 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Like Coltrane, we in here.

Emily, Fam, and Lorenzo. All of them people my kinfolk, at least I think so. 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It's kinda sad, but I'm laughing. Whatever happens, assassins are staffed in the back of my cabin. Labrador yapping, I'm glad that it happened. I mean it, between us, I think there's something special. And if I lose my mental, just hold my hand, even if you don't understand. Hold up.

Hi, I'm Christian Morgan, proud graduate of the class of 2014. I was the station manager here at WASU. Now meteorologist and public relations manager for Randolph Electric in Asheboro, North Carolina, but still listening and still loving 90.5 WASU.

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0: Lending a hand to anyone in need, Hospitality House Northwest North Carolina works to not only provide shelter for those in need, but to improve the lives of those who enter its doors. With every goal of equipping families experiencing poverty or homelessness with the skills to become self-sufficient, Hospitality House aims to better the community with the vision of a place where every individual and family thrives.
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Hi, this is Jeff Merritt. I was at WASU from 1984 to 1988. Currently, I'm executive director of the Centennial Authority and PNC Arena in Raleigh, North Carolina. 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
2: All right. Hello. You're listening to 90.5 WASU. I'm your girl, Bree, and this is my DJ hour. How is everyone doing on this Wednesday evening? It is currently 7 p.m., and we are at 62 degrees outside, so it's cooling down a little bit, y'all. But I hope everyone had a good fall break. I know I did, even though I didn't do much. I just was relaxing and staying in bed most of the time. But a break is a break, and I really needed that relaxation because, again, things have been busy. And just now, I'm starting to get back on track. I don't know about y'all, but today I just felt like a little off. Just my energy wasn't there, probably because, you know, we had fall break and I was relaxing most of the time. So I just got to get back into the swing of things. But I hope everyone is healthy and good. I hope, again, you're staying safe over your fall break. But again, y'all, today in this DJ hour, I really didn't plan anything to talk about today. So we'll just go with the flow today on this DJ hour today. So let's just get right into this music. We have Lose to Win by Fantasia. Please don't go anywhere, y'all. Stay locked in with your girl, Bree, right here on 90.5 WASU.

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4: 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I'm your girl, Bree, and this is my DJ hour. It is currently 7:09 p.m. on this Wednesday evening, and we are sitting at 61 degrees outside, so it's cooling off, or still a little bit humid, but it's cooling off from where we were this earlier today. But ladies and gentlemen, again, during this DJ hour, I said I didn't really have much planned today to talk about, but this one just came to my mind as the music was playing. And a quick reminder, I might not stay on here for the whole hour because, again, I just remembered that I have an exam tomorrow and I really need my rest. But this just came to my mind, and it's like this. When the marriage you looked up to falls apart. What do I mean by that? Let me ask y'all this, or let me tell you this. Nobody tells you that even when you're grown, your parents divorce, it can still break your heart. Right? At 21, I thought I was prepared for adulthood, but I wasn't prepared for this. So the points I want to talk about are, you know, shock and disbelief, emotional exhaustion, and feeling disappointing and confused, grieving the idea of your parents' marriage. Let me tell you this. I was emotionally drained, not just sad, but disappointed. I truly believe my parents showed what a strong marriage was supposed to look like. How many of y'all felt like that? And if you have divorced parents, you can probably relate to me a little bit right here. So when I found out they were getting a divorce, it felt like the foundation I trusted cracked. Now, of course, you know, each parent has their side of what happened during the marriage. You know, and I don't want to say I felt the pressure of picking sides, because I'm pretty sure that's not what my parents wanted to do. You know, confusion on what's the truth or what's false. Wanting to protect both parents, right? So let me tell you this. What made it harder was being pulled to the side by each parent, hearing their version of the story. I wasn't asking to be involved, but I was placed in the middle anyway, trying to process my own feelings while holding theirs too. And honestly, that's a heavy position for any child, no matter the age. So I realized I wasn't just grieving the divorce. I was grieving the picture I had in my head of what my family was supposed to look like. Like, for example, I ignored the signs. Looking back now, there were signs. And parents, if you're listening, don't feel like I just want to put your business out there. But I know some people out here have divorced parents and they want to hear this, or they need to hear this, and they don't even know it. But looking back, there were signs, and this is hard to admit, not because I'm ashamed, but because I didn't want them to be true. The points I want to make are hearing arguments, but normalizing them. Lack of affection becoming routine. Emotional hurt between them that felt heavy to witness. Choosing hope over reality. Now, there were moments when I would hear my parents arguing. You know, not just small disagreements, but arguments that lingered. You know, the energy shifted. And there were times when they weren't affectionate with each other. I noticed it. But I told myself, that's just how marriage is sometimes, right? From my perspective, it felt like they were beating each other up emotionally. And even then, I ignored it. Not because I didn't see it, but because I didn't want to believe it. Now, I think I ignored the signs because I wanted to protect the image of what I thought my family was. Accepting the truth felt scarier than staying in denial. So I'm going to stop here, y'all. But when we come back, I'm going to talk about how when I start to blame myself in this situation. But right now, y'all, we have Treat You Better by Shawn Mendes. Stay locked in with your girl, Bree, right here on 90.5 WASU.

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2: All right, all right, all right. Hello, hello. Welcome back to 90.5 WASU. I'm your girl, Bree, and this is my DJ hour. Before we went to break, I was talking about how my parents' marriage had me feel some kind of way, even at the age at 22. So in this segment, I wanted to talk about how when you start to blame yourself, right? There was a moment that really stuck with me. Something that was said that I don't think was meant to hurt me, but it did. And that was when, again, my dad told me that the reason he and my mom stayed together for so long as they did was because of my sisters and I. I know he didn't mean it in a harmful way, but I know it probably came from honesty or exhaustion. But when you hear something like that as a child or even an adult child, it sits with you. So even though I know my sisters and I are not to blame, sometimes it's hard to not think, am I the reason my parents were unhappy? And that thought alone can weigh heavy on me. Because, again, I know he didn't mean it in a disrespectful way or hurtful way, harmful way. But when you hear

So it's almost like, so are we to blame for your unhappiness? Right? Because I know I hear plenty of people, or actually plenty of parents say, yeah, we stay together for our kids. And even though you might, that sounds good, and that might have been good, right? Because you want the parents, or you want the children to be in a two-parent household. But at the same time, if you guys are not good, then again, it's going to affect the foundation. And I felt that at some times. I felt the energy was off. I felt the energy was uneasy at times. So that's why I said, again, I ignored those signs because I didn't want it to become a reality. I didn't want it to believe that, right? So again, even though my dad didn't mean anything by it in a bad way, it's just, that's what I was thinking when he said that to me. It's like, okay, well, hold on. You should have been left though because you were unhappy. But because you, for the sake of my sisters and I, you stayed for our happiness over your unhappiness. And again, I don't want to sound selfish, but at the same time, even though he's my dad, I'm looking at it from a human being to human being. You were unhappy. And I feel like I was the cause of your unhappiness because you wanted to stay for my happiness. Y'all understand what I'm saying? So if you're listening and your parents are divorced, separating, or heading that way, your feelings are valid. You're allowed to be sad, confused, and still love both parents. Their divorce is not your fault, and it does not define your future relationships. But I want to say this clearly. The children are never responsible for the parents' marriage. Staying together or separating is an adult decision, okay? Love should never feel like a burden. Carrying that belief made everything heavier. Trust me, I know. Especially when I was already grieving what I thought was permanent and trying to understand the signs I ignored. So, ladies and gentlemen, I'm going to stay on here for a good next 10 so minutes. And then again, I have to get off y'all because I have an exam tomorrow and I just want to make sure I have enough study time for that. But coming up next, we have Single Ladies by Beyonce. Where are my single ladies at? Don't go anywhere, y'all. Stay locked in with your girl, Bree, right here on 90.5 WASU.

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1: Okay.

All right, welcome back. This is 90.5 WASU. I'm your girl Bree, and this is my DJ hour. Well, folks, it's starting to be that time for me to head out a little bit early today because, like I said, I have an exam that I forgot about, so I'm going to use some time to study tonight and get enough rest as well because I don't know how this exam is going to go. But before I leave y'all, before I get off here, I just want to let y'all know and remind y'all with this right here. If you weren't told this today, I'll be the first one to tell you, and that is I love you and you matter. Your voice matters, your presence matters, and this world is better with you in it. So please don't forget that, y'all. God brought you on this earth for a reason and for a purpose. You just got to figure out what that purpose is, and he will help you along the way. God going to meet you halfway, so you got to do your work. You got to do some work as well, because you can't have God meet you halfway and then you not doing anything on your side. But ladies and gentlemen, I appreciate y'all for spending the time to listen to me on my DJ hour, because you can be doing anything else, but you decide to listen to me.

on 90.5 WASU. So with that being said, y'all, I will see y'all again, or y'all will hear me again on Friday at 2 p.m. right here on 90.5 WASU. So with that being said, y'all, I've been your girl Bree, and this has been my DJ Hour. Peace, y'all.

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2: Welcome to Screenplayers. How is everybody doing? I am doing great. Just a heads up. I'm Evan Stauffer. I'm here with
3: Jake Calvillo.
2: And this is Screenplayers. This is our movie show every Wednesday evening at 8 p.m. Sorry about last week. There was a little mix-up of things, and we had to cancel the show. And you know what? That's okay. I'm really excited to talk about today's movie. I am so pumped. Jake, do you want to tell them what it is?
3: Yeah, so this movie is called October Sky, and it is a film adaptation of a true story. I believe it was a book called Rocket Boys.
2: Mm-hmm.
3: And it's a true story from back in the 60s. And fun fact, Rocket Boys is an anagram. And the anagram, it's the same as October Sky. It's the same letters.
2: Yeah, I think that's such a fun little fun fact. But so this movie was directed by Joe Johnston, and it was released February 19th, 1999. And a quick synopsis. In a 1950s mining town called Colwood, Homer Hickman is a kid with only one future in sight, to work in the local coal mine like his father. However, in October of 1957, everything changed when the first artificial satellite, Sputnik, went into orbit.
3: With that event, Homer becomes inspired to learn how to build rockets. With his friends and the local nerd, Homer sets out to do just that by trial and a lot of error. Unfortunately, most of the town, and especially Homer's father, thinks that they are wasting their time. Only one teacher in the high school understands their efforts and lets them know that they could become contenders in the National Science Fair, with college scholarships being the prize. Now the gang must learn to perfect their craft and overcome the many problems facing them as they shoot for the stars.
2: What a great observation. What a great synopsis of the movie.
3: Yeah.
2: Thank you, IMDb. Quick little writer's note. So Homer H. Hickman Jr. wrote the movie, and then the main character is Homer Hickman. So it's, what is it? It technically, is that like a biopic? Is that, would that be considered a biopic? It's like a, it's based on a real story. There are some fictional parts, but it is based on a real story. I would consider it like almost a biopic.
3: I think I would too, because I mean, he wrote the movie.
2: Yeah,
3: it was his story.
2: Book,
3: it's his
2: movie,
3: story.
2: It's his story.
3: It's his life.
2: Yeah. And I mean, I want to get right into the rating. So first, before we talk about the rating, the reason why we chose this movie, first of all, it's set like kind of in the fall.
3: Yeah.
2: I would consider it a fall-ish movie, and it is October 1st, which is October 7th. Sorry, October started. But each week in October, we are going to pick a movie. Each movie leading up to Halloween is going to get scarier and scarier. So we're not starting with a scary movie because I don't want to do that. And I'm letting everybody know we will not be watching Obsession. I have seen that movie too many times. I love that movie. It's great.
3: Boo.
2: But I'm done. I'm throwing in.